0: three people are going to die. He then produced a handgun and began shooting.
1: Three employees shot were taken to hospitals, and two have since died. The other was in stable condition.
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8: Here's that bump in the temperatures, just like we've been talking about. Tonight, we're only going to fall to around 60 degrees by morning under partly cloudy skies. And on Thursday, more sunshine and a lot more warmth. We're talking highs in the low 90s, but skies stay dry. From the WNKY News 40 Weather Center, I'm meteorologist Scott Burchett.
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1: It was painted red, the stripe was white, it was 18 feet from the bow to the stern light. Second hand from a dealer in Atlanta, I rode up with Daddy when he went there to get her.

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0: They're the Kentucky Headhunters here on our Country Music Wednesday night get-together. My Facebook post tonight takes us back to the 80s. Ah, yes. And I've got the biggest song from every year of the 80s, sometimes referred to as the Decade of Decadence. But there was plenty of great country music that was released in that 10-year period and plenty of stars that emerged, the likes of Willie Nelson, Randy Travis, Reba McEntire, and Dolly Parton, just to name a few. There was plenty of radio country and plenty of outlaw country as well. The 80s aren't usually referred to as the golden age for country music, but maybe we should give that decade a little bit of credit. As we go through the list, every year's top song is going to be posted up on my Facebook post of the night, and there'll be a video if available at the time. And interestingly enough, there were a lot of years in the 80s when upwards of 48 different songs charted at number one. 1986 even saw 52 different songs reach the top of the charts. In other words, it wasn't common for one song to dominate the singles chart, even though there were plenty that were probably deserving of doing so in hindsight. So as we go through the program tonight, and you can drop by my Facebook page and see the whole list right now and check out the videos. That's Doyle, spelled D-O-Y-L-E, Doyle King on Facebook.
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0: Here's Merle Haggard here on our Country Music Hump Night. We are looking at the biggest song from every year in the 80s. And you got in on the head of the list. 1980's biggest song was from Kenny Rogers. Got any idea what that was? Coward of the County. Honorable mentions go to My Heart, Silent Night, After the Fight from Ronnie Millsap. Looking for Love from Johnny Lee. And I Believe in You from Don Williams.
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0: There's Travis Tritt with the Best of Intentions here on our Country Music Wednesday Night Get Together. We're looking at the biggest songs of every year in the 1980s. 1981's biggest was Alabama's Feel So Right. It stayed at number one longer than any other song that year, with honorable mentions going to Kenny Rogers for his song, I Don't Need You, to Ronnie Millsap, There's No Getting Over You, and to Charlie Pride, Never Been So Loved in All My Life. Those are the biggest songs from 1981.
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0: WLY Glasgow, it's the Big Willie, 94.1, playing great country.
1: News. I'm Carmen Roberts. A co-pilot stabs the captain of a flight from the UAE to Israel before passengers stormed the cockpit and stabilized the jet that had plunged 16,000 feet in 1 minute.
2: Israeli Prime Minister Benjamin Netanyahu saying not only was the attacker trying to deliberately sabotage the plane's systems, but he thinks he was attempting to crash the plane.
1: Fox's Jeff Paul in Tel Aviv. The jet made an emergency landing in Saudi Arabia where the Saudis arrested the co-pilot. A Pentagon official confirms hackers breached the military's personnel database.
3: Hackers got information like social security numbers and details about employment for nearly 3 million personnel.
1: Fox's Jill Nato, the Pentagon is notifying affected personnel, and the Supreme Court allows Tennessee to go ahead with the execution of Krista Gayle Pike. 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
7: Here's that bump in the temperatures, just like we've been talking about tonight. We're only going to fall to around 60 degrees by morning under partly cloudy skies. And on Thursday, more sunshine and a lot more warmth. We're talking highs in the low 90s, but skies stay dry. From the WNKY News 40 Weather Center, I'm meteorologist Scott Burchett.
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0: That's Barbara Mandrell getting fooled by feeling here on our country music get together. That song was out in the 80s, and that's what we're looking at, the biggest songs from every year in the decade of the 80s. We're in 1982 now, and the biggest song that year was from Willie Nelson. You remember what it was? Always on My Mind. Honorable mentions in 1982 go to Slow Hand from Conway Twitty, to Waylon and Willie for Just to Satisfy You, and to Jerry Reed for She Got the Gold Mine, I Got the Shaft. Those are the biggest songs from 1982. And you'll find all of the songs from the biggest songs from the decade of the 80s on my Facebook post tonight. That's up right now at Doyle King on Facebook.
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0: This is Kenny Chesney here on our Country Music Wednesday night get together. Tonight on the show, we're looking at the biggest songs from every year in the decade of the 80s. And they're all posted up on my Facebook post tonight at Doyle King on Facebook. We go to 1983. Biggest song was from Kenny Rogers and Dolly Parton. No doubt in my mind that you know that duet by heart. Islands in the Stream from 1983. Honorable mentions go to Larry Gatlin and his Gatlin Brothers for Houston. Means I'm one day closer to you. Poncho on Lefty from Willie and Merle. And Dixieland Delight from Alabama.
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Garth, Kix and Ronnie, Hank, George, Shania, the legendary country artists you know on a first name basis are here and helping us make country great again on Willie 94.1.

0: It's David Ball with Look What Followed Me Home here on Our Country Music Hump Night. I'm Doyle King. Welcome to our get-together. And we've got a look at all of the biggest songs from the 1980s, the biggest song from every year on the show tonight and on my Facebook post. To All the Girls I've Loved Before was the biggest hit in 1984. Julio Iglesias and Willie Nelson teamed up to do that song. Honorable mentions go to the Judds for Why Not Me, to Merle Haggard for That's the Way Love Goes, and to Alabama for If You're Gonna Play in Texas, You Gotta Have a Fiddle in That Band. The biggest songs from 1984.
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1: News. I'm Tom Rigotti. The Supreme Court rules the execution of Krista Pike in Tennessee can proceed, ending an appeals court stay. Fox's Gronald Scott reports.
2: When the sentence is carried out, Pike will be the first woman executed in Tennessee in at least two centuries. She has not denied at any point that she committed the murder when she was 18 years old. Pike was convicted in 1996 for fatally stabbing 19-year-old Colleen Slemmer more than a year earlier.
1: After a lot of public backlash, the Trump administration is considering cutting the scope of a planned border project through the Big Bend National Park in Texas. Fox's Joel Nadeau.
3: The Border Patrol already backed off plans to build a 30-foot-tall wall through the park. Now they're saying they're actively considering adjustments to minimize potential impacts.
1: Environmentalists, Native Americans, and businesses that expressed opposition to the wall. 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
7: Here's that bump in the temperatures, just like we've been talking about tonight. We're only going to fall to around 60 degrees by morning under partly cloudy skies. And on Thursday, more sunshine and a lot more warmth. We're talking highs in the low 90s, but skies stay dry. From the WNKY News 40 Weather Center, I'm meteorologist Scott Burchett.
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0: There's the late Raul Malo with the Mavericks here on our Country Music Wednesday night get-together. I'm Doyle King. We're looking at the biggest songs from every year in the decade of the 80s, and we're in 1985 now. The biggest song was from Ronnie Millsap in 1985, Lost in the 50s tonight, with honorable mentions going to the Highwaymen for their song Highwayman, to Dolly Parton and Kenny Rogers for Real Love, and Alabama with Can't Keep a Good Man Down. Those were the biggest songs from 1985.
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0: They're the Sweethearts of the Rodeo with Midnight Girl and Sunset Town here on our Country Music Wednesday night. We're looking at the biggest songs of the decade of the 80s. For every year, we're picking out the song that stayed number one longer than any other. But 1986 was kind of an outlier because there were 52 different number one songs in 1986, and only a few of them stayed number one for 2 weeks. As you can imagine, there were only two, because 52 songs, 56 years, so no outright winner in 1986. But you had Willie Nelson's Living in the Promised Land, Randy Travis on the other hand, George Strait with Nobody in His Right Mind Would Have Left Her, and Hank Williams Jr.'s Mind Your Own Business. Those are all posted up on my Facebook post of the night at Doyle King on Facebook. I've got the number one from every year and the video that goes along with it. So you can check it out on my Facebook post of the night. Again, that's at Doyle King on Facebook.
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0: There's Randy Travis with Look Heart, No Hands here on our Country Music Hump Night. Tonight on the show, we're looking at the biggest songs from every year in the 1980s. And Randy Travis, who we just heard from there, had the longest running song at number one in 1987 with Forever and Ever, Amen. Man, what a great tune. Honorable mentions going to George Strait for All My Exes Live in Texas, to Reba McEntire for What Am I Gonna Do About You, and the Nitty Gritty Dirt Man with Fishing in the Dark, the biggest songs from 1987.
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1: News. I'm Ted Lindner. A co-pilot stabs the captain on a flight from the UAE to Israel before passengers stormed the cockpit and stabilized the jet that had plunged 16,000 feet in a minute.
2: Israeli Prime Minister Benjamin Netanyahu saying not only was the attacker trying to deliberately sabotage the plane's systems, but he thinks he was attempting to crash the plane.
1: Fox's Jet Paul. The jet made an emergency landing in Saudi Arabia where the Saudis arrested the co-pilot. The last U.S. troops left Iraq today. Fox's Jennifer Griffin.
3: The U.S. withdrew its troops from Iraq in 2011, only to have to return 3 years later to fight ISIS. President Trump praised the withdrawal, but former U.S. military commanders who fought in Iraq worry it is a reward to Iran, whose Shia militias have attacked U.S. forces 600 times.
1: The conflict in Iraq began back in March 2003, 18 months after the 9/11 attacks. 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
7: Here's that bump in the temperatures, just like we've been talking about tonight. We're only going to fall to around 60 degrees by morning under partly cloudy skies. And on Thursday, more sunshine and a lot more warmth. We're talking highs in the low 90s, but skies stay dry. From the WNKY News 40 Weather Center, I'm meteorologist Scott Burchett.
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0: Here's Steve Warner, a little heart trouble here on our Country Music Wednesday night get-together. We are in the year 1988. On the show today, we're looking at the biggest songs from each year of the 80s. And Keith Whitley had the biggest song in 1988. You know what it was? When You Say Nothing at All. Honorable mentions going to Kathy Mateo for 18 Wheels and a Dozen Roses, to Randy Travis for I Told You So, and one of the other biggest songs in 1988 was Ricky Van Shelton's I'll Leave This World Loving You.
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never went down to Georgia. He was looking for a soul to steal. He was in a bind because he was way behind and he was willing to make a deal. When he came across this young man sawing on a fiddle and playing it hot, and the devil jumped up on a hickory stump and said, "Boy, let me tell you what. I guess you didn't know it, but I'm a fiddle player too. And if you'd care to take a dare, I'll make a bet with you. Now you play pretty good fiddle, boy, but give the devil his due. 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

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Johnny said, "Devil, just come on back if you ever want to try again. 'Cause I told you once, you son of a gun.

0: Here's Vince Gill with one more last chance here on Our Country Music. It's a shame when you don't get that one more last chance, though, isn't it? I'm Doyle King. It's Our Country Music Hump Night, and we are looking at the biggest songs from the decade of the 80s, and we'll wrap it up here in 1989. The biggest song on the chart, staying at number one longer than any other, was by Shenandoah, Church on the Cumberland Road. Keith Whitley had another song that stayed at number one quite some time, I'm No Stranger to the Rain. Song of the South from Alabama gets an honorable mention, and so does Dolly Parton for Why'd You Come In Here Looking Like That. The biggest songs from 1989. Where there were videos available, I have posted those up. Otherwise, you've got the audio recording of those songs with a visualizer on them. They're all on my Facebook post of the day. Every big song, the number one song from each of those years in the 80s at Doyle, spelled D-O-Y-L-E, Doyle King, on Facebook.
1: 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When I-

0: There's Alabama. There's no way here on our Country Music Hump Night. That just about wraps it up for me. I'm going to leave you, though, with a nice long Texas-sized music set. Trace Adkins kicks that off next with I Love Something Turned On at Home.
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0: WLYE Glasgow. It's the Big Willie, 94.1, playing great country.
1: News. I'm Chris DeMeo. A captain stabbed on board a flight from Dubai to Tel Aviv by his co-pilot. Israeli Prime Minister Benjamin Netanyahu says authorities have begun interrogating the suspect.
2: I think he'll be taken to the Emirates, where he comes from, or at least where he left, where he flew off from.
1: Netanyahu on Fox's Hannity. Officials believe the attack was an act of terror. Senate Democrats voting down the Ratepayer Protection Act aimed at protecting Americans from higher electricity rates due to data centers.
3: Democrats could say that they joined Republicans in lowering electric rates for residential consumers, but no, they didn't do it. They blocked it, and they are going to bear the responsibility for it.
1: Bill's sponsor, Republican Senator John Husted, on Fox Business's The Bottom Line. Democrats call the measure toothless. 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
7: Here's that bump in the temperatures, just like we've been talking about. Tonight, we're only going to fall to around 60 degrees by morning under partly cloudy skies. And on Thursday, more sunshine and a lot more warmth. We're talking highs in the low 90s, but skies stay dry. From the WNKY News 40 Weather Center, I'm meteorologist Scott Burchett.
0: The sound of country in the bluegrass state is Willie 94.1.

Oh, yeah. You've probably had a friend like that walks in the room and you say, hello, trouble. And the title just fits. Yeah. Hey there, I'm Linda with John Michael and Soul.

0: It's Ricky Skaggs. I'm crying my heart out over you, Ricky, who's won, oh, I don't know, 15 Grammy Awards maybe over all these years in the Country Music Hall of Fame, in the Bluegrass Music Hall of Fame. I want to say he's also in the Gospel Music Hall of Fame. Yeah, he's pretty amazing. Have got more favorites on the way with Hank Jr. and Vern Gosden.
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0: Yeah, one of the most unique country music videos. It's basically Hal Ketchum kind of walking back and forth in front of a film projector screen and showing pictures of a small town Saturday night, kind of like small town where I grew up, where we only had like two lights, one in the center of town, one at the edge of town. And that was it. And Saturday night, when, you know, you'd get in your car, it was all spiffed up, and you'd drive up and down the street from one light to the other, wasting gas and making friends. Vern Gosden on the way, and Alan Jackson.
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0: Bern Gosden. Yeah, there was a reason they called him the voice. And I'm still crazy. Hey there, Melinda. In just a couple of minutes, stuff from Dolly on the way. And Keith Urban.
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1: News. I'm Ted Linder. The last U.S. troops left Iraq on Wednesday. Fox's Jennifer Griffin.
2: The U.S. withdrew its troops from Iraq in 2011, only to have to return 3 years later to fight ISIS. President Trump praised the withdrawal, but former U.S. military commanders who fought in Iraq worry it is a reward to Iran, whose Shia militias have attacked U.S. forces 600 times.
1: The conflict in Iraq began back in March of 2003, 18 months after the 9/11 attacks of 2001. And a co-pilot stabbing the captain on a flight from the UAE to Israel before passengers stormed the cockpit and stabilized the jet that had plunged 16,000 feet in a minute.
3: Israeli Prime Minister Benjamin Netanyahu saying not only was the attacker trying to deliberately sabotage the plane's systems, but he thinks he was attempting to crash the plane.
1: Fox's Jeff Paul. The jet made an emergency landing in Saudi Arabia where the Saudis arrested the co-pilot. 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
17: Quite a bit warmer out there tonight than what we've seen lately. We're talking about lows right around the 60-degree mark under partly cloudy skies. As far as Thursday is concerned, it's going to be sunny and hot. We're talking highs in the low 90s by the afternoon. I'm meteorologist Scott Burchett from the WNKY News 40 Weather Center.
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It's Janie Fricke. And don't worry about me. I'm Linda. Hey, thanks again for making us a part of your every day, every single day. Hopefully it's been a great week for you so far, getting ready for a new month, a new season. I mean, it's been fall now for a couple of weeks, but now, you know, with October, it finally really feels like a change of seasons. Here are the Bellamys and that redneck girl.

0: Doug Stone, a jukebox with a country song. So I saw this story that said over 75% of American office workers, like 77% of American office workers, have started to prepare for their backup career. I mean, just in case something happens to their current career. It finds a 48% or career cushioning by exploring their backup options. Some workers say they would start pursuing their backup career if they could do something they totally enjoy. You know what I would love to do? If it only paid, I don't think it pays. I think it's a volunteer position, is to go to hospitals and just cuddle babies, like in the baby ward. You know, I would just be a great baby cuddler. But yeah, I think that's just a voluntary position. But yeah, that sounds like a great time to me. Hey, I've got more favorites coming up here in just a couple of minutes, including music on the way from Brooks and Dunn and Steve Warner.
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0: Marie Osmond, along with Dan Seals. Marie Osmond, who took part in that Dan Seals tribute album that came out in late August. Meet Me in Montana. On the way, Joe Diffie and the Nitty Gritty Dirt Band.
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0: Joe Diffie, Ships That Don't Come In. If you've never seen that Toby Keith version of that, so great. It's from a Joe Diffie tribute album. A lot of your favorite artists went in to sing their favorite songs. I love that Toby picked that one because that one really requires such a thoughtful, take. And, of course, Toby, man, you get Toby with a ballad, he could knock those out of the ballpark. And it was one of the last songs that Toby recorded. In just a couple of minutes, Marty Stewart and Wade Hayes.
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1: News. I'm Chris DeMeo. Officials now suspect that Iran was involved in the discovery of suspected explosives near a UK airbase used by the US Air Force. British Prime Minister Andy Burgum suggesting,
2: with a military that has been totally wiped out, Iran may have ways to hit the West.
1: Fox's Peter Ducey. Iran denies the allegations. Sensitive data on millions of U.S. military and civilian personnel has been exposed by a hack.
3: Hackers got information like social security numbers and details about employment for nearly 3 million personnel. The Defense Manpower Data Center says unauthorized users accessed files between October 2025 and July of this year.
1: Fox's Jill Nato. The Senate confirms Keith Sunderland as Secretary of Labor by a party line vote of 47 to 41. It's likely the Senate's last vote until after the midterms. 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
18: Quite a bit warmer out there tonight than what we've seen lately. We're talking about lows right around the 60-degree mark under partly cloudy skies. As far as Thursday is concerned, it's going to be sunny and hot. We're talking highs in the low 90s by the afternoon. I'm meteorologist Scott Burchett from the WNKY News 40 Weather Center.
0: 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It's great country.

An all-time favorite from Earl Thomas Conley, and what she is a woman in love. Travis Tritt out there on the road enjoying a fall tour. This is Take It Easy.

0: John Anderson and that Straight Tequila Night. I'm Linda. I'm reading this story about how people were asked to share the sounds that instantly trigger irritation. And the responses were pretty funny and pretty relatable. Things ranged from like slurping your coffee or finger tapping, screeching kids to loud cars, repetitive phone sounds. But the thing that got me on the list was your smoke alarm's dying battery chirp. That sound is like ungodly. I hate that sound. And yeah, sure enough, when one goes off, you know you got to change the batteries to the others, because it's just going to be a matter of time. And that sound is just, it just makes me nuts. Yeah, that definitely deserves to be on that list. Hey, I've got more in just a couple of minutes, including stuff from Patty and Rodney Crowell.
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0: Patty Loveless, you can feel bad if it makes you feel better. And in October 1st, International and National Coffee Day. You know that's one of my favorite days of the year. It's also International Music Day and Homemade Cookie Day. Yeah, so there's a day to celebrate. And, you know, the two of those go just perfectly together. Hey, On the Way Exile in Alabama.
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0: WLYE Glasgow. It's the Big Willie, 94.1, playing great country.
1: News. I'm Chris DeMeo. Officials now suspect that Iran was involved in the discovery of suspected explosives near a UK airbase used by the US Air Force. British Prime Minister Andy Burgum suggesting,
2: with a military that has been totally wiped out, Iran may have ways to hit the West.
1: Fox's Peter Ducey. Iran denies the allegations. Sensitive data on millions of U.S. military and civilian personnel has been exposed by a hack.
3: Hackers got information like social security numbers and details about employment for nearly 3 million personnel. The Defense Manpower Data Center says unauthorized users accessed files between October 2025 and July of this year.
1: Fox's Jill Nato. The Senate confirms Keith Sunderland as Secretary of Labor by a party line vote of 47-41. It's likely the Senate's last vote until after the midterms. 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
18: Quite a bit warmer out there tonight than what we've seen lately. We're talking about lows right around the 60-degree mark under partly cloudy skies. As far as Thursday is concerned, it's going to be sunny and hot. We're talking highs in the low 90s by the afternoon. I'm meteorologist Scott Burchett from the WNKY News 40 Weather Center.
0: 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It's great country.

Larry, Steve, and Rudy, the Gatlin brothers, all the gold in California. I'm Linda with the Forrester sisters, who did some dates this past year. A 90s kind of reunion show. That was great to see them out there again. And Mama's never seen those eyes.

0: Tim McGraw, Faith Hill. Probably see them both again together during the induction ceremony to the Country Music Hall of Fame. She was there when they were announcing it, gave a really great speech. You can find that online, but for sure she'll be there for the big ceremony. Hey, on the way, Vince Gill and George Strait.
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0: The Judds, you cry myself to sleep. Hey, by the way, the Wynonna's got brand new music. I want to say it is coming out this week. Yeah, October 2nd. The new album is called The Hard Truth. I've already heard a couple of cuts really great from her. Hey, Sawyer Brown in just a couple of minutes. And Waylon.
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0: Oh, yeah. Mark Miller and the guys from Sawyer Brown. Yeah, still out there touring. Not sure for how long. They've kind of toyed around with maybe retirement at some point and slowing down. One of those bands again. So fun to see live on the road. Hey, Brad Paisley in a minute and Billy Currington.
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0: till I'm...
1: This is of a lethal drug. Tori Gessner with ABC affiliate WKRN in Nashville was a witness.
2: When the curtains were open, she was kind of inconsistently going in and out of snores and silence. When the curtains closed the final time at 8:05, we could consistently hear her snoring, and then it kind of developed into a snore squeak and then a snore. And even at 8:53, when the microphone was cut off, we could still hear snoring.
1: Tennessee Governor Bill Lee ordering a halt in executions. Sensitive data on millions of U.S. military and civilian personnel is hacked.
3: Hackers got information like social security numbers and details about employment for nearly 3 million personnel. The Defense Manpower Data Center says unauthorized users accessed files between October 2025 and July of this year.
1: Fox's Jill Nato. 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
8: Quite a bit warmer out there tonight than what we've seen lately. We're talking about lows right around the 60-degree mark under partly cloudy skies. As far as Thursday is concerned, it's going to be sunny and hot. We're talking highs in the low 90s by the afternoon. I'm meteorologist Scott Burchett from the WNKY News 40 Weather Center.
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Started the show playing some Ricky Skaggs. Ricky, along with his wife Sharon White, and Love Can't Ever Get Better Than This. One of those guys, and he's been around forever. Bluegrass Hall of Fame, Gospel Music Hall of Fame, Country Music Hall of Fame, Grammy Award winner, and all around nice guy, too. Here's Brooks and Dunn in My Maria.

0: It's Dawn Conley. I got my heart set on you. That's what you want. Somebody who thinks about you in that exact way. And Kenny and Dolly in just a couple of minutes, and Tracy.
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0: Marty Rowe and the guys from Diamond Rio and Norma Jean Riley. Yeah, they've been through some staff changes over the years, but yeah, they still sound so great live. Hey, Tracy Lawrence in a minute and Steve Warner.
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Garth, Kix and Ronnie, Hank, George, Shania, the legendary country artists you know on a first name basis are here and helping us make country great again on Willie 94.1.

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Keeping you on the move.

0: It's Tracy Lawrence. If the good die young. If you like some inside scoop on country music, go check out his podcast. That's really fun. Hey, Alabama on the way and Rascal Flatts.
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1: News. I'm Ted Lindner. Tennessee authorities still trying to sort out what happened during a scheduled execution on Wednesday night. 50-year-old Christina Pike was slated to be put to death by lethal injection. Media witnesses say authorities appeared to give Pike two doses of pentobarbital, but she was still awake more than 40 minutes after the last dose. Pike taken by ambulance to the hospital. The governor has suspended Tennessee's remaining scheduled executions for the year. And a co-pilot stabbing the captain on a flight from the UAE to Israel before passengers stormed the cockpit and stabilized the jet that had plunged 16,000 feet in a minute.
2: Israeli Prime Minister Benjamin Netanyahu saying not only was the attacker trying to deliberately sabotage the plane's systems, but he thinks he was attempting to crash the plane.
1: Fox's Jeff Paul. The jet made an emergency landing in Saudi Arabia where the Saudis arrested the co-pilot. 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
17: Quite a bit warmer out there tonight than what we've seen lately. We're talking about lows right around the 60-degree mark under partly cloudy skies. As far as Thursday is concerned, it's going to be sunny and hot. We're talking highs in the low 90s by the afternoon. I'm meteorologist Scott Burchett from the WNKY News 40 Weather Center.
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It's Glen Campbell and like Rhinestone Cowboy. A song he said was basically like his life story in 3.5 minutes. I'm Linda, CMT's 100 Greatest Duets in Country Music. It was a show that came out in 2005, and they ranked some of these amazing songs in country music. This song came in number 7 with Crystal Gayle performing the duet with Raul Malo of the Mavericks. Since when they did the special, Eddie Rabbit had died of lung cancer. He died back in 1998, and it was magic.

0: Jody Messina, and I'm all right. Hey there, I'm Linda. Thanks again for making us a part of your everyday. Find me on Facebook anytime. Come on by and say, hey, let me know how you're doing. Just look for Country Radio Linda next time you're on Facebook. Hey, Johnny Lee in just a couple of minutes, and Tom T. Hall.
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0: The Nitty Gritty Dirt Band, who have kind of wrapped up their touring life after all these decades, and partners, brothers, and friends. Hey, on the way, ETC and John Barry.
1: 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It's great country.

0: John Barry. And what's in it for me? I've got more favorites coming up in a few minutes with Shenandoah. I'm going to work in some Alan Jackson and music from Trisha. All on the way next.
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0: WLYE Glasgow. It's the Big Willie, 94.1, playing great country.
1: News. I'm Chris DeMeo. Tennessee official is unable to carry out an execution of Krista Pike after she survived two doses of a lethal drug. Tori Gessner with ABC affiliate WKRN in Nashville was a witness.
2: When the curtains were open, she was kind of inconsistently going in and out of snores and silence. When the curtains closed the final time at 8:05, we could consistently hear her snoring, and then it kind of developed into a snore squeak and then a snore. And even at 8:53, when the microphone was cut off, we could still hear snoring.
1: Tennessee Governor Bill Lee ordering a halt in executions. Saying they've overstayed their welcome, Secretary of State Marco Rubio ordering Iran's foreign minister and his delegation to the UN General Assembly to leave New York ahead of schedule. That's according to the Associated Press. The Trump administration had granted them visas with severe restrictions to attend the meeting. 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
7: Quite a bit warmer out there tonight than what we've seen lately. We're talking about lows right around the 60-degree mark under partly cloudy skies. As far as Thursday is concerned, it's going to be sunny and hot. We're talking highs in the low 90s by the afternoon. I'm meteorologist Scott Burchett from the WNKY News 40 Weather Center.
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It could be like Spider-Man, who has Spidey sense. She has Mama sense. Somehow she knows. It's Shenandoah. Some Ronnie Millsap ahead this hour. George Strait. Also Joe Diffie. Right now, Neil McCoy.

0: It's Ronnie Millsap and A Woman in Love. Ronnie steps back into the spotlight out of retirement for just one evening coming up later this year in a tribute to Ray Stevens. It's going to be happening at the Grand Ole Opry on the 9th of November, along with Ricky Skaggs, Mark Chestnut, Gretchen Wilson, Lee Greenwood, Colin Ray, the Gatlin Brothers, Daryl Worley, Mark Wills, Billy Dean, Deborah Allen, and plenty of others. George Strait's all the way in just a bit, and also Joe Diffie.
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3: Cattle were higher Wednesday. Soybeans, corn, and hogs finished lower. I'm John Perkins with a Brownfield Market Update. Plant your potential and harvest your reality with Stein. Turn potential into reality by planting the best genetics from Stein and leveraging the extensive knowledge of their agronomic experts. Soybeans were lower on fund and technical selling, along with spillover from the drop in corn. USDA's quarterly stocks number for beans lower than expected and unknown did by U.S. soybeans ahead of the open. More near-term harvest delays are probable. Conditions could turn drier after that. November was down 4 3/4 at 1293. January was 3.5 lower at 1309 1/4. October meal was down $3 at 357.10. October bean oil held at 67.85. Corn was lower on fund and technical selling, with the nearby months down sharply. Quarterly corn stocks were much larger than expected, implying slower than anticipated demand. Corn's also monitoring harvest activity. December was down 21 1/4 at $5 3/4. March was 20 1/2 lower at 515 1/2. And wheat was weak to sharply lower. Quarterly wheat stocks and production are both close to pre-report expectations. Rain has delayed winter wheat planting, but the soil moisture recharge is beneficial in most of those areas. December Chicago is 17 lower at 675 3/4. December Kansas City was down a dime at 733. December Minneapolis wheat was 6 cents lower at 693 1/4. Live and feeder cattle were up sharply with some degree of optimism about this week's direct trade. Megan Grebner's got a look at that in a moment. October live is up 145 at 218.67. December was 190 higher at 222.70. With the lower move in corn, November feeders are up $3.40 at 334.30. And hogs closed lower, pressured by profit-taking and the midweek cash and wholesale trade. October lean was down 65 at 78.72. December was 27 lower at 69.42. Megan Grebner has that full look at the cash livestock markets after this brief break.
4: And here's Clark with the weather. How's it looking for our weekend boaters out there, Clark?
5: Well, Stacy, we can expect periods of heavy rain across the viewing area. That means all the trash, lawn chemicals, and other hazardous waste on the ground go down the storm drains and into our rivers, lakes, and streams.
4: Gross.
5: Gross is right, Stacy. Now here's Dave with sports.
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8: Direct cash cattle trade activity was relatively quiet Wednesday. Asking prices in Nebraska did surface at $360 dressed. The rest of cattle country was quiet. Bids were floated at $345 dressed. That's actually $5 below the week's previous business. Box beef was mixed with solid and light demand for moderate offerings. Choice up 13 cents at $382.79. Select was $3.89 lower at $360.59. Estimated cattle slaughter was 98,000 head. Cash hogs closed lower with a moderate negotiated run. Barrows and gilts at the National Daily Direct down $1.02 with a weighted average of 77.72. The Western Corn Belt was 2 cents lower with a weighted average of 77.99. Prices at the Iowa, Minnesota, and the Eastern Corn Belt were not reported due to confidentiality. Pork values were lower, down 282 at 84.95. All of the primals were sharply lower and lower. And estimated hog slaughter was 486,000 head. I'm Megan Grebner for Brownfield.
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0: From his album Honky Tonk Attitude, it's Joe Diffie's top five hit, Prop Me Up Beside the Jukebox, If I Die. Good morning. On the way, some Merle Haggard. We'll hear from Bo Cephas, Hank Jr., and the Mavericks.
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0: The title track of their third album and the song that became their breakthrough single, It's What a Cry and Shame from the Mavericks. We're heading back in country music history 21 years ago today, the 1st of October in 2005. That's when Dierks Bentley was inducted into the Grand Ole Opry. Bentley previously banned from the Opry for trespassing during his days as an employee for TNN. That ban was lifted a couple of years prior. Tim McGraw and Leanne Rimes are coming up.
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1: News. I'm CJ Papa. Convicted killer Krista Pike survives two lethal injections at a Tennessee prison. Media witness to her execution attempt, Will Puckett.
2: Krista Gail Pike continued to blink on and off. She was smiling. She let out a couple of laughs during this process.
1: Fox's Ashley Strohmeyer.
3: Pike was hospitalized and the execution was suspended. The state's governor has ordered a third-party review into what went wrong while also halting any other state executions that were planned for this year.
1: This is the second botched execution attempt in the state this year. President Trump.
4: I'm going to be making a tour.
1: Fox's Manuela Rivera.
5: President Trump's month-long travel blitz comes as no surprise. He had indicated he would ramp up his travel in the final sprint to November. What is surprising is he's heading to states that have traditionally been seen as red strongholds.
1: First up, Denton, Texas. 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
9: Temperatures being 30 degrees above average.
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12: Mostly sunny today, breezy and warm with a high of 92. Increasing clouds tonight, a low of 70. Showers and thunderstorms likely Friday, a high of 82. From the News 40 Weather Center, I'm WNKY Weather Chief Chris Allen.
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4: I'm Brent Barnett on Brownfield. An ag economist says banning diesel exports is not the solution to lower fuel prices. Charlie Martinez says a short-term fix could create additional challenges for the ag sector down the road.
5: Some folks might say, well, you know what? I'm just going to wait out and see and let this chaos rest for a little bit before I make any long-term decision. Well, you know, that could also slow, if enough people do that, slows herd rebuilding.
4: More news is next.
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4: A market analyst says drying wet, damaged crops before storing them this fall is one of the best ways to manage risk if you have on-farm storage. Don Rose is with U.S. Commodities.
8: Because then you can blend it out yourself. You can dry it cheaper. It's going to take more handling, of course, particularly if there's a carry in the market. So if you don't like the price today, you can at least carry it out to some of these deferred months into the winter and even into the early spring.
4: Drought profitability and slow demand had a big impact on winter wheat production in 2026. The USDA says just over a billion bushels of winter wheat were harvested this year, dropping 23% from 2025. And U.S. ethanol production declined for the second week in a row. Production was the lowest since the end of January at 1,007,000 barrels per day, down 21,000 on the week. I'm Brent Barnett with Brownfield Ag News Headlines.
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1: Mostly sunny today, breezy and warm with a high of 92. Increasing clouds tonight, a low of 70. Showers and thunderstorms likely Friday, a high of 82. From the News 40 Weather Center, I'm WNKY Weather Chief Chris Allen.
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We're making country great again on Willie 94.1.

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1: Fox News, I'm Angelo Bavaro. President Trump turning campaigner-in-chief today.
2: The White House calls it a kickoff to a nationwide tour as President Trump takes his midterm message first to Oklahoma, where he'll campaign for Republicans in Durant. Durant, just across the border from Texas, where a tight U.S. Senate race is playing out. The president later expected to tour a truck factory in Denton.
1: Fox's Jeff Manasso. Tennessee death row inmate Krista Pike survives two doses of execution drugs. A media witness with this account.
3: Even at 8:53 when the microphone was cut off, we could still hear snoring.
1: Fox's Ted Linder.
4: The governor, Bill Lee, has ordered an independent review and suspended Tennessee's remaining scheduled executions.
1: Pike was sentenced to death for the 1995 killing of a 19-year-old. 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
9: Mostly sunny today, breezy and warm with a high of 92. Increasing clouds tonight, a low of 70. Showers and thunderstorms likely Friday, a high of 82. From the News 40 Weather Center, I'm WNKY Weather Chief Chris Allen.
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0: Hey, it's Fitz. 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
1: I'm Brent Barnett on Brownfield. An ag economist says banning diesel exports is not the solution to lower fuel prices. Charlie Martinez says a short-term fix could create additional challenges for the ag sector down the road.
2: Some folks might say, well, you know what? I'm just going to wait out and see and let this chaos rest for a little bit before I make any long-term decision. Well, you know, that could also slow, if enough people do that, slows herd rebuilding.
1: More news is next.
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0: 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Brownfield's Mark Dorenkamp has more from the World Dairy Expo.
1: CoBank ag economist Abby Grove says dairy exports continue to be strong.
2: We have seen record exports for butterfat and for cheese, which has been really important because we have a surplus of those things in the domestic market. And so being able to move those onto the export front has been really important.
1: She tells Brownfield the export pace resembles the end of 2025.
2: Which is pretty good, but I would assume that this year would be a record year for exports in both of those categories.
1: Grove says 15 to 17% of U.S. milk production has been exported the past 2 years, and she expects 2026 to be closer to 17. In Madison, Wisconsin, Mark Dorenkamp, Brownfield.
0: Cash dairy prices were mixed Wednesday at the Chicago Mercantile Exchange. Dry whey was up a half to 81.5. One sale was reported at that price. 40-pound cheese blocks were down a half to 127. Three sales were reported, ranging from 126.75 to 127. Cheese barrels were unchanged at 145.25. No sales were reported. Butter was up 4.25 to 136. 28 sales were reported, ranging from 134 to 136. Non-fat dry milk was up a quarter to 220. Two sales were reported ranging from 219.5 to 220. For more ag news, markets, and weather, go to brownfieldagnews.com. I'm Erin Anderson with the Brownfield Dairy Update.
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1: Mostly sunny today, breezy and warm with a high of 92. Increasing clouds tonight, a low of 70. Showers and thunderstorms likely Friday, a high of 82. From the News 40 Weather Center, I'm WNKY Weather Chief Chris Allen.
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1: Fox News, I'm TJ Papa. President Trump begins his 32-day trek across the nation leading into the midterms. First up, a truck plant in Denton, Texas. Fox's Jackie Heinrich at the White House.
2: He'll be highlighting what he argues is a manufacturing boom, a result of his administration's pro-growth policies, tariffs, and deregulation, in their words.
1: But dismal numbers for the commander-in-chief from a new Associated Press North Center for Public Affairs Research poll out this morning. Cost of living, a major issue, with 17% of U.S. adults approving of the job he's doing to lower prices. Tennessee officials have not delivered an update on the condition of Krista Pike, the convicted killer who survived a pair of lethal injections last night. She was found guilty for the 1995 murder of 19-year-old classmate Colleen Slemmer. 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
5: Good morning. Here's the latest from Glasgow News 1. The Barron County Family YMCA in Glasgow is closed to members and the general public until 5 a.m. Monday. An early morning fire yesterday caused extensive damage in the Y's cardio room. The Glasgow Fire Department responded to a fire alarm activation and found flames visible at the front of the building. The fire, along with most of the smoke and water damage, was contained to the room of origin. The full-day child care and after-school programs will continue as normal due to those services being offered in a wing that was not impacted. A Barron County school bus was struck by a car while stopped yesterday afternoon. The collision happened on Roseville Road near County Barn Road. No students were injured in the crash, and neither was the driver. District Communications Officer Heather Gardner said Barron Metcalf EMS responded to the scene and checked out the bus occupants. All parents were notified, and all students were transported home either on another bus or by their families. Officials are sharing new details in the shooting death of Kentucky State Police Trooper Hayden Phillips on I-65 in Warren County. Investigators say they used cell phone pings and a license plate camera system to track suspect Imani Branch to Louisville, where an officer disabled his car with a grappler device. Branch surrendered to LMPD SWAT team and is now held without bail in Warren County on a charge of murdering a first responder, which carries a possible sentence of death or life in prison without parole. Kentucky State Police say a candlelight vigil honoring fallen Trooper Hayden Phillips will be held this evening near KSP Post 15 in Columbia. Trooper Phillips was a 2016 graduate of Russell County High School. To accommodate the vigil, officials will close a short stretch of Jamestown Street, Kentucky 55, starting at 6 p.m. from the Bomar Heights intersection down to the intersection at the Cumberland Parkway, exit 49. Motorists traveling to Columbia via the parkway should use exit 46 instead of exit 49. For full details on these stories and more local coverage throughout the day, visit GlasgowNews1.com. I'm Todd Steenbergen.
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8: Mostly sunny today, breezy and warm with a high of 92. Increasing clouds tonight, a low of 70. Showers and thunderstorms likely Friday, a high of 82. From the News 40 Weather Center, I'm WNKY Weather Chief Chris Allen.
9: I pledge allegiance to the flag of the United States of America and to the republic for which it stands, one nation, under God, indivisible, with liberty and justice for all.
0: Willie 94.1 salutes our country and honors those who serve and have served to keep America safe and free. Thank you. Here's the national anthem of the United States of America.

0: It's time for the Real Trader on Willie 94.1. Buy, sell, deal, trade, give away. You never know what you'll find and what will happen. Remember the ground rules. No guns or ammo. No real estate listed with a realtor. No tobacco products or vape devices. No fresh meat. No strong language. No business. And now let's get to it. It's the Real Trader on Willie 94.1.
1: Yeah, buddy. Real Trader, Willie 94.1. For this first day of October 2026, it is a Thursday, and I am happy to be with you and happy it is October, one of my favorite months of the year. And not just because Halloween. I do enjoy the Halloween. Love giving out the candy to the kids and all that good stuff. I am mostly interested in the cooler weather. Cooler in the mornings, cooler in the evenings. Warm, though, this afternoon. We appreciate you joining us. The SCRTC Real Trader Hotline is now open at 629-4941. You can also email the show at willie941.com. Good morning. Thanks for holding, and welcome to The Real Trader.
2: Well, good morning. Just wanted to say bless everyone today and enjoy the cool weather for sure.
1: Absolutely.
2: Yeah. So if anybody wants to come out and move, we've got a china cabinet. It's walnut colored. It's quite large. I can send and very heavy. But I can send pictures. We're asking $200.
3: The Big Willie.
2: Okay. And then we have a 40-gallon fish tank with all the accessories, rods, and all that stuff, and what it sits on for how much? $100. Went down on $100 for that. And my phone number is 270-606-2312, out of Scottsville.
1: 606-2312.
2: That's correct.
1: All right, thank you from the call over in Scottsville this morning. Appreciate that.
2: Thank you. Have a good day.
1: You too. China cabinet and a 40-gallon fish tank with all the stuff. I believe we've had that one on the show before. 606-2312. 606-2312.

0: All right, so keep this one in mind. Today is a pop-up date for driver license issues there. Larrabee Mitchell Clubhouse today, and then the next one's November 4th. So the pop-up date for driver licensing is today at the Larrabee Mitchell Clubhouse. And I think there's going to eventually be an office here in the county. I know there were officials looking at different pieces of real estate not too long ago, so hopefully that's taken care of sooner than later so you don't have to wait for the pop-up date or go to Bowling Green. I know some folks don't like to go to Bowling Green for things. I get it. I live there, but I don't get out in the traffic too much on Scottsville Road. I know all the little ways around it, but anyway. Speaking of little ways around, there's a great place just a little around the corner there, Mount Hermon. And the community dance is coming up Saturday featuring Star Mountain dancing from 7 to 11. Doors open at 6. Wickerville Baptist Church yard sale and bake sale is Saturday, October 10th from 8 to 2, rain or shine. And they're also selling clothes, $2 a bag. Bags will be provided over in Hardyville. Gospel meeting for the Berea Church of Christ is October 11th through the 14th, 6:30, with John DeBerry traveling from Memphis, Tennessee, to Tompkinsville to spread the word. SCRTC Real Trader Hotline, good morning.
1: Yes, good morning. We have for sale this morning a GE stainless steel dishwasher. It's 4 years old. It has a stainless steel tub and a third rack. It's clean and runs good, and it's ready to go. And we're asking $75.
0: All right.
1: And the phone number is 270-678-6933.
0: Where are you located?
1: Out by Bon Air.
0: All right, fantastic. Thank you.
1: Uh-huh, thank you.
0: Stainless steel GE dishwasher, 678-6933, 678-6933. Boiling Springs Baptist having clothing for our community event October 17th at the Farmers Market in Mumfordville, from 10 until 1, and lunch will be provided during this great community event. Wisdom Faith Christian Academy's Fish Frying Festival is Saturday, October 17th from 5 until 7. Meal includes all-you-can-eat fish, two sides, beverage, and dessert, $12 for adults, $7 for kids. And that is October 17th from 5 until 7. SCRTC Real Trader Hotline, good morning.
2: Well, you talked me into it.
0: Which one?
2: Made me hungry.
0: Oh, the fish?
2: Yeah. Where was it at?
0: It just scrolled by. I got them on this screen in here, and I'll have to read it again.
2: Okay, that's fine. That's fine. I've got a Cub Cadet LT1. It's got a 27 horsepower engine on it, but it's seized. The rest of the mower looks real good, and I'd like to sell it. Got good tires. Good looking mower. My number is 563-6973. I'd like to have about $250 for it.
0: Yeah, I'll tell you the truth on that stuff there. When I'm reading those things, they're coming through on this screen, and I have just so much time to read them before it goes to the next one. I'm reading them, I can't remember what I just read.
2: All right.
0: But I'll get that out there again. And it's not until the 17th, so I'll be mentioning it several times.
2: All right. Sounds good.
0: All right.
2: Have a good one.
0: You too. He's got a Cub Cadet LT1 engine that's seized up, 563-6973, if you want to put something else in it. Park City Lodge Pancake Breakfast at the Masonic Lodge, Saturday, October 31st, 7 to 10. That's a great way to start Halloween. Real Trader Hotline, good morning.
3: Good morning. How you doing, man?
0: Good, you?
3: Good, good. Hey, so I still got this Hobart meat slicer. I ain't put it on in a long time, but it's a good condition, but it does not have the sharpener. It's still a real high-end meat slicer, and the sharpeners are a couple hundred bucks. But I will take $250 for it, which is a killer deal. And I'm in Hart County, and my number is 812-603-8717.
0: Okay, this would be great if you have a restaurant or somewhere, you know, need a meat slicer. Those industrial meat slicers are not cheap. Like he said, this is a good deal.
3: Yes, sir.
0: All right. Thank you for the call.
3: Oh, thank you. Bye-bye.
0: Yeah, bye-bye. Hobart Industrial Meat Slicer. Expensive piece, if you know what we're talking about there. 812-603-8717. 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Then you can buy meat chunks like that and slice your own deli meat. Or whatever you like to slice with it. I'm sure you can find many different uses for it when it comes to slicing things off there. You know, I just thought of one. Get into deer sausage season. You had that thing at home. You could cut off those slices as thin or as thick as you wanted them. 812-603-8717 on the meat slicer. Ladies Night for Christ, Faithful Friends with Speaker Marla Carter is October 15th at Heistful Christian Church, 6 o'clock. 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Not only books, but books, DVDs, CDs, all of that. Audiobooks, Friday and Saturday, October 16th and 17th from 9 to 3. Most items go for 50 cents to a dollar. 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Boiling Springs Baptist Clothing for our community once again is Saturday, October 17th at the Farmers Market in Mumfordville from 10 until 1. Lunch will also be provided. And here you go, buddy, that fish fry. It's at Wisdom Faith in Noblick. Wisdom Faith Christian Academy, Saturday, October 17th, the fish fry and festival from 5 until 7. It's The Real Trader on the Big Willie 94.1, and we will be right back.
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0: It's The Real Trader on Willie 94.1, presented by Toyota of Bowling Green. 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Thanks for holding.
1: Yeah, I've got a gas cook stove for sale. A little over 3-year-old, double oven. 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
0: Okay.
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0: 622-0598. Where is it located?
1: Gospel.
0: All righty. Thank you for the call today.
1: You're welcome. Thank you.
0: Yeah. That reminds me, in Scottsville, Noro Fest is coming back up at Dugas Park on October 17th, celebrating the great music and legacy of hometown legend Noro Wilson, originally created by the Allen County Scottsville Arts Council. To bring exceptional live music to the community, Noro Fest has grown into a celebration of Scottsville's own connection to country music history. 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Gather your friends and experience an incredible lineup while celebrating the people, music, and hometown story that make Noro Fest uniquely Scottsville. Music begins at 3 p.m. on Saturday, October 17th. From the email bag, a 2026 GMC Terrain, 4-cylinder, 618-9700, 618-9700 on the Terrain. Also, Calvary Mission Missionary Baptist Church will be having a benefit Saturday at Bell's Tavern Park in Park City. There will be music from Joyful Echoes, live and silent auction, and we'll be serving shoulder plates with a drink for $10. Come support our church and have a good time. For information, call Greg at 774-2767. Real Trader Hotline, thanks for holding. Good morning. Good morning. Another email. 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
0: Okay. Thank you for the call this morning. Gas Weed Eater on Glasgow Park City Road at 404-4685. 404-4685 on that Weed Eater. Bethlehem Church's Harvest Festival is Saturday, October 24th from 5 to 7. Chili contest, cornhole, bounce house, popcorn, shaved ice, mummy wrap contest, carnival games, and more, including live music from the Spirituals out in Mount Hermon. The 8th annual Banna Burnett Memorial Cook-Off is coming up Saturday, October 24th as well. It is part of that same event. A chili contest, so get ready to bring your great chilies out. I think I'm making a pot of chili this Sunday, as a matter of fact. Going to be kind of like rainy and 70. It's time to break out the chili. Haven't had any yet this year. SCRTC Real Trader Hotline, good morning.
3: Yes, I have a hay wagon for sale. 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Bowling Green, 270-202-1487.
0: Thank you for the call.
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0: Yep. 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
4: Morning. I've got a 2002 Chevrolet Silverado, four-wheel drive. 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The truck's got right at 230,000 miles on it. Runs great. It does have a small leak on the rear main seal, and that's all the truck needs. If anybody's interested in doing some trading or interested in looking at the truck, they can call me at 405-0332.
0: Where are you located?
4: Over in Greene County.
0: All right. Appreciate the call from over in Greene County.
4: Thank you.
0: 2002 Silverado, four-wheel drive, four-door automatic. He's looking to trade it for a smaller truck. He'll sell it to you as well, just has a small leak in one of the seals, and that'll get you all fixed up. You'll be ready to go. He's in Greene County. The phone number is 405-0332, 405-0332. Cave City Cars and Coffee is Saturday. This is the final event of 2026. It's the Rod Rally, but you can bring whatever you'd like out to it. Parking is first come, first serve, so be there early as the event starts at 8 a.m. Saturday, downtown Cave City. Hopefully, the rain holds off for that one. It's the Real Trader on the Big Willie 94.1. My name is Mac Daniels. We do appreciate you joining us for this little slot of time that we carve out each and every morning to do our thing. We couldn't do it without our sponsors. We couldn't do it without you, the listener. So we salute, again, one of the great communities here in the listening area for the Big Willie 94.1 each and every day. You are the best fans of radio in the area. It doesn't get any better than this. So we salute this morning. And we're going to go ahead and go with the community of Hammondville. So many good times in Hammondville. Population unknown. Salute! We'll be right back.
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0: It's The Real Trader on the Big Willie 94.1, presented by Toyota of Bowling Green. The SCRTC Real Trader hotline is 629-4941. Good morning and thanks for holding.
11: Hello?
0: Yes.
11: Yes, I got an item I'd like to put on the trader.
0: Well, please do.
11: I got some new wooden treated fence posts. They're 4.5 inch to 5.5 diameter, 7 foot long. And I'd like $6 a piece for them. They're new.
0: All right.
11: That's it.
0: What's your phone number?
11: Phone number is 502-821-3759.
0: And finally, where are you located, sir?
11: I'm left, right out of Brownsville.
0: Okay, good deal. Thank you for the call this morning.
11: Thank you.
0: Wooden fence posts, $6 a piece in Brownsville, 502-821-3759. Coming up, it's Opry Clue number 2 for the week. Stand by for that. And, of course, tomorrow someone will have the opportunity to be caller 7 and tell us who we've been talking about all week with our various Opry Clues. That's coming up tomorrow. But to Opry Clue number 2 in just a few moments. Take a look at our calendar after we clear our emails, and they are clear, so I know there are a couple other things they've added. Oh, there it is, the boo-through. Okay. Vendors wanted for the boo-through. Cave Area Conference Center, Monday, October 26th from 5 until 7. Reserve your vendor spot, but be aware, to be part of this, there is a 1,000 pieces of candy minimum. How about that? That's a lot of candy. It doesn't say what kind of candy it has to be. So I'm sure there are ways to make that, you know, a couple of giant 500 count bag of blow pops or something going to get you through. Vendors wanted, though, if you want to be a part of it. It says click the link. There it is. There's a link on there. So go to GlasgowNews1.com in the events section and click that website link and get signed up for this if you want to be part of the event. It's not too far away. And scheduled for the weekend, it is a Harley-Davidson and Twisted Pink motorcycle ride Saturday. This is a benefit, registration at 9 o'clock, kickstands up at 10:30, after party from noon until 4, with live music from Artist Green and the Wild Aces, silent auction, food trucks on site, 50-50 raffle vendors, and tattoo artists on hand. Also, raffle tickets, $10 each for a chance to win a 2001 Harley-Davidson Electra Glide Standard. So if you want to be part of that, it's at Harley and Bowling Green Saturday morning. Real Trader.
12: Good morning.
0: Morning.
12: Morning. 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I'm asking $3,000. 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
0: What's your phone number?
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0: Okay.
12: And that'll do it.
0: All right. We thank you for the call.
12: Thank you.
0: 2015 passenger Chevy van and a 2007 Harley-Davidson Electroglide in Glasgow at 404-5368, 404-5368. Hispanic Heritage Festival is October 18th. At the Barron County Family YMCA with authentic food, kids' activities, and the artisan market. That's 11 to 4. That was scheduled for this weekend, but if you heard earlier in the news with the fire at the Y, they have postponed that thing. So, glad they were able to get that fire out and contained, because I love that old Y building. It was one of the things that I really enjoyed growing up in this area. I played more basketball than I can count the hours. SCRTC Real Trader Hotline, good morning.
13: Good morning. I'd like to advertise a yard sale.
0: All right. We can certainly accommodate that. Please tell us about some of your great items.
13: A lot of baby clothing, some furniture, dressers and that. A lot of false craft dishes, beds. Going to be at Temple Hill Fire Station 3. Three families going to be there.
0: Temple Hill Fire Station 3?
13: Yep. Between Willie Gross Road and Siloam Road on Route 63.
0: All right, and when is that?
13: Today, tomorrow, Saturday.
0: Okay. All right.
13: Thank you.
0: Thank you. Great job.

0: This is Opry Clue number two for this week. This artist received the CMA Triple Play Award 7 times, BMI Songwriter of the Year twice, and earned the ACM Songwriter of the Decade honor in 2019. That is Opry Clue number two. We'll come back and recap things and take a couple phone calls if they come here on The Real Trader.
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0: It's The Real Trader on Willie 94.1, presented by Toyota of Bowling Green. 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
0: All right, thank you.
1: You're welcome.
0: Yep. All right, if you missed anything again on today's show, we'll be going through all of that once again in just a few moments.

All right, we started with a call from over in Scottsville. 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And finally, a yard sale at Temple Hill Fire Station number 3 now through Saturday. God bless the USA. God bless our troops around the world. God bless our first responders. God bless you. Thanks for listening to The Real Trader. Chris Allen is next, and I'll catch you down the trail.

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1: News, I'm Angelo Bavaro. New details after passengers on board a flight to Israel helped stop an apparent hijacking attempt.
2: We know after the co-pilot stabbed the captain of the flight, the jet plummeted more than 14,000 feet. The injured pilot had the wherewithal to open the cockpit door. That's when the passengers jumped into action, making their way into the cockpit, subduing the pilot who was attempting to crash the jet.
1: Fox's Trey Yingst. President Trump turning on midterm mode in Texas.
3: The president kicking off his 32-day blitz in the Lone Star State. He's heading to the Peterbilt Motors factory in Denton today, where he'll be highlighting what he argues is a manufacturing boom.
1: Fox's Jackie Heinrich. Elon Musk taking on a new role in the Trump administration, this time helping the Pentagon select weapons and tech for troops. America is listening to Fox News.
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8: Mostly sunny today, breezy and warm with a high of 92. Increasing clouds tonight, a low of 70. Showers and thunderstorms likely Friday, a high of 82. From the News 40 Weather Center, I'm WNKY Weather Chief Chris Allen.
0: The Big Willie, Willie 94.1.

Yeah, grab your shouting shoes because it's time to turn it loose. Chris Allen here on a Way Back Wednesday at Willie 94.1. Good morning, here until 2 o'clock this afternoon. All the great country that we can muster here on a Wednesday like this one. From Kenny Chesney, How Forever Feels, Willie 94.1.

0: The great Sonny Throckmorton wrote that song. Oak Ridge Boys made it their third number one hit back in 1980, Trying to Love Two Women. Willie, 94.1, Chris Allen on a Way Back Wednesday. Still to come, Kathy Mattea and Jody Messina. Well, this Saturday, October 3rd, Hot Rods are coming to Cave City. Yep, that's Cars and Coffee. This Saturday, everything begins at 8 o'clock on Saturday morning. Goes until 11. They're on Broadway in Cave City. All makes and models are welcome at every show. It's a free event. Parking is first come, first serve. And the Mason Gentry Band will be performing, and it's the last Cave City Cars and Coffee of the season. If you would like more information, head over to GlasgowNews1.com.
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0: talks are expected to open mixed. 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Processors have been moving decent numbers this week, but have been able to do so without having to get too aggressive in their procurement efforts. Supplies of market-ready hogs have been ample, and that has the industry keeping a close eye on demand, both globally and domestically. Pork export sales held steady this week, but are up 10% from the prior four-week average. Mexico continues to be a solid customer. Pork values closed lower yesterday, down 282 at 84.95. All of the primals were sharply lower and lower. And box beef finished the day mixed with solid and light demand for moderate offerings. I'm Megan Grebner for Brownfield.
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0: Heads, Carolina. Tails, California. Joe D. Messina. That one didn't work out, did it? 1996 it was. Willie, 94.1. Chris Allen here on a Way Back Wednesday. And still to come, I've got Kenny Rogers, T.G. Shepherd, and Travis Tritt and Marty Stewart. Well, a lot of talk about AI and the president saying it's now SI officially, super intelligence, instead of artificial intelligence. Well, NVIDIA has announced that they've developed the guardrails that everyone's been demanding for artificial intelligence, or now SI. It's a security system specifically for AI called OpenShell. Well, of course they have. Why wouldn't they? There's money to be had. So can we trust it or not? The jury's out for the time being.
1: Willie 94.1 explores the barrens on Willie Outdoors. Coming up, this week's segment with Ralph Gentry, right after these words from the sponsors that make it all possible.
2: Folks, when it's time to sell, there's nothing quite like the sound of an auction. I'm Jesse Muse, Realtor and Auctioneer with Big South Realty and Auction in Glasgow. Hey, I got 10. How about I buy 10? How about I buy 10? 15. How about I buy 15? Now 20. How about I buy 15? Now 20. So, here's some info on our next auction.
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4: If you're like me and prefer to having a printed Kentucky hunting trapping guide in your hands, you're in luck. The printed copies are now available at most, if not all, locations where you can purchase your license and permits, and where weapons and ammo dealers have their place of business as well. I recently picked up my copy at the Barron County Court Clerk's office, and if you happened to go there or have business on the square here in Glasgow, then that's where you can also find it. I prefer the hard copy of the guide so I can leisurely read it at my convenience, and also having one in my truck if I need to refer back to something or if someone happens to ask me a question relating to regulations concerning a certain game or non-game animal. It is a must-have when hunting in a zone that you're not familiar with to check your regulations concerning specific WMAs, especially when telechecking or transporting a deer. And speaking of deer, always check out the Kentucky's Top Bucks section of the guide. The top 8 typical and non-typical bucks of the previous season are posted there, along with the scores, the hunter's name, the county it was harvested in, and the method used to harvest it. The closest top buck to me this past season was a non-typical deer that rated number 4 with a score of 200 inches, taken by Rachel Warbert in Metcalf County during modern gun season. I personally know her father and saw this buck's picture along with her on social media last year. Congratulations again, Rachel. The number 1 non-typical scored 210 inches and 6/8, which was taken in Harrison County during archery season. And the number 1 typical scored 184 5/8. It was harvested in Clark County, and it was also taken during modern gun season. Congratulations to all that made the list. To be eligible for the next list, the deer has to be taken in Kentucky this coming season or during the season that's on right now since archery is open, and officially net score 160 or higher in the typical category, or net scores 185 or higher as a non-typical, using the Boone and Crockett scoring system. Velvet deer scored under the Pope and Young Club system must meet these minimum scores for the list inclusion as well. Hunters must submit a completed and signed score sheet along with a photo, the county in which it was taken, and the equipment used to harvest the deer. But be sure it's a copy, because score sheets and photos will not be returned. Email submissions to info.center@kentucky.gov are also accepted. Check out your Kentucky Fish and Wildlife Guide or online for more details. And don't forget to read carefully the regulations concerning deer hunting in any of the counties that are designated as a CWD surveillance zone. There are restrictions that affect these counties, as well as mandatory requirements of deer harvested in these counties. Check the list of counties concerning CWD in your guide section, or again online. CWD, as known as chronic wasting disease, is fatal to white-tailed deer, elk, and other members of the deer family. It's been detected in Kentucky, and the special regulations for these counties are being monitored to slow and track the spread of the disease. There is no direct evidence that CWD can affect humans, but you should never eat meat from a deer that tests positive for CWD or appears to be sick. That's another reason why it's so important to have your deer tested before eating if it is harvested from one of the surveillance areas. And by the way, cooking the deer meat will not destroy the infectious proteins that cause the disease. As the season progresses, I'll keep you updated or informed of any news on this subject. That wraps it up for this week, folks. This has been Ralph Gentry with Willie Outdoors. Thanks for listening.
5: 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Willie 94.1.

0: That's for sure. That is Travis Tritt and Marty Stewart, The Whiskey Ain't Working. Willie 94.1, a song that was written by Marty Stewart along with Ronnie Scaife. They then offered it to Travis Tritt backstage at the 1990 CMA Awards. The song was released in 91, and they recorded it, of course, as a duet, and it won them the 92 Grammy for Best Country Collaboration with Vocals. What a gift, right? Willie 94.1, Chris Allen here on a Way Back Wednesday. Coming up in the next hour, Dolly Parton, Eddie Rabbit, Vince Gill, Alan Jackson, Tanya Tucker, David Lee Murphy, John Anderson, and Ricky Skaggs.
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1: Fox News, I'm CJ Papa. The investigation underway into the pilot who tried to crash a Fly Dubai flight traveling from Saudi Arabia to Israel. Israeli Prime Minister Benjamin Netanyahu telling Fox and Friends,
2: it looks like he had been radicalized.
1: Adding,
2: it's too early to say whether he had any connections with Iran or with anyone else.
1: Heroes on the plane stepped in to subdue the co-pilot after he stabbed the other pilot mid-flight. The Tennessee Department of Corrections says it followed the state's execution protocol, but it did not result in the death of a convicted killer.
3: We don't know about her condition. Krista Pike was supposed to be killed, the first woman to be executed in Tennessee in more than 200 years.
1: That is Fox's Steve Harrigan reporting in Atlanta. Pike was 18 when she killed 19-year-old Colleen Slemmer more than 30 years ago. 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
6: We're looking at a breezy and quite warm afternoon today with a high at 92, south winds at 12 to 24. Increasing clouds tonight, a low around 70, showers and thunderstorms for Friday, 82. From the News 40 Weather Center, I'm WNKY Weather Chief Chris Allen.
0: Every song's a story. 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

Two Doors Down, Dolly Parton, song from 1977 when disco was a big deal. And so that song had kind of a funky sound to it. She wanted it to do well on the pop charts as well. Willie 94.1, Chris Allen here on a Way Back Wednesday. We go step by step into the 10 o'clock hour with this one from Eddie Rabbit. Let's go down the rabbit hole with Eddie on Willie 94.1.

0: That's Vince picking that guitar with a little more love, 1989, here on Willie 94.1. Chris Allen here on a Way Back Wednesday. Coming up, it's Alan Jackson and Tanya Tucker. Well, Harley Davidson of Bowling Green is hosting with Twisted Pink, and proceeds from this ride this coming Saturday will go to Twisted Pink. It's called Breast Ride Ever, and of course it's all about breast cancer and just doing what you can to prevent it. Registration is at 9, kickstands up at 10:30, after party noon to 4 this Saturday. If you would like to learn more about this, head over to GlasgowNews1.com.
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0: Philly, 94.1 with Tanya Tucker. If it don't come easy, 1988 and her 13th number one hit. Chris Allen here on a way back Wednesday. Still to come, David Lee Murphy, John Anderson, and Hal Ketchum. Well, how many of you drink coffee? Me too. How many cups do you have a day? Two, three, four, more? Australian researchers say that if you want a good night's sleep, you shouldn't be drinking coffee within 9 hours of going to bed. 9 hours. I mean, that does make sense, but I mean, this research is coming from Australia, where they drink a lot of beer. Can we really trust this research?
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0: Making country great again, Willie 94.1 with Hal Ketchum from 1992 in his album Sure Love here on a Way Back Wednesday with Chris Allen. And coming up in the next hour, I've got some of that great country on the way from the Bellamy Brothers, John Michael Montgomery, Ronnie McDowell, Randy Travis, Brooks and Dunn, Ronnie Millsap, Blackhawk, The Judds, and Faith Hill.
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11: It's time for birthdays on this Thursday, October 1st. Happy birthday to Chester Kingery. Tucker Dyer is 11 years old. Joanne Kingery with a birthday. Diane Clemens. Shauna Wood down at Bowling Green is 50 today. Peggy Bates, happy birthday. Katie Neal. Charlene Lindsay. Missy Gross is celebrating. Mark Williams. Jackson Neal is 21. And Barbara Garman is having a birthday today. Happy anniversary to Connie and Eddie McGregor today. And happy 10th anniversary to Cedric and Jennifer Vaughn. Hope all you folks have a wonderful day. Those are your birthdays and anniversaries from the Big Willie 94.1.
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1: Fox News, I'm Angelo Bavaro. Officials investigating the co-pilot of a flight bound for Tel Aviv accused of stabbing the captain in a failed attempt to crash the plane.
2: We know that he underwent Islamist radical indoctrination. That appears to be something we're gathering.
1: Israeli Prime Minister Benjamin Netanyahu on Fox and Friends. Trey Yingst with more.
3: The injured pilot had the wherewithal to open the cockpit door. That's when the passengers jumped into action, making their way into the cockpit, subduing the pilot who was attempting to crash the jet.
1: Off-duty pilots on that flight were able to land that plane. A new AP poll on the economy.
4: Just 17% of U.S. adults approve of President Trump's handling of the economy overall, a new low.
1: That is Fox's Tanya J. Powers. 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
12: We're looking at a breezy and quite warm afternoon today with a high at 92, south winds at 12 to 24. Increasing clouds tonight, a low around 70, showers and thunderstorms for Friday, 82. From the News 40 Weather Center, I'm WNKY Weather Chief Chris Allen.
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0: Willie 94.1. It's a Way Back Wednesday with Chris Allen and the Bellamy Brothers. Do you love as good as you look? Good question. Anyway, let's keep it rolling here in the 11 o'clock hour with John Michael Montgomery. And if you love as good as you look, then I can really love you like that. Willie 94.1.
1: They read you Cinderella. You hoped it would come true that one day your Prince Charming would come rescue you.

0: Portland, Tennessee's very own claim to fame, Ronnie McDowell, 1979 and Wondering Eyes, here on Willie 94.1. Chris Allen on a Way Back Wednesday, coming up Randy Travis and Brooks and Dunn. Well, the Whispering Wings ABA Therapy is having a community dinner, and it's free. Free. Yes, it is Saturday, October 11th, from noon until 2 at Park Avenue in Glasgow. For all of the details, head over to GlasgowNews1.com.
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0: That became their fourth consecutive number one hit back in 1991. Brooks and Dunn, She's Not the Cheating Kind. Yeah, here on a way back Wednesday, Chris Allen coming up, Ronnie Millsap, Black Hawk, and the Judds. Well, as I sit here and do the radio show, I'm wearing wired headphones because I'm old school and they sound better. And all this newfangled, you know, wireless headphones is a joke. I mean, that's just me. That's just my opinion. Nothing sounds as good as plugging in your headphones to a stereo or to a phone even. It just sounds so much better. Well, when wireless arrived, it was all the rage, remember? Now, 11 years since offering earphones with wires, Bose has brought back the wired headset. Mm-hmm. Wired headphone sales went into 2026 up for the first time in 5 years. Did you hear that? It went up for the first time in 5 years. I ask if you heard that. If you had a wired headphone on, you heard it. If you didn't, you probably didn't.
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1: 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Keeping you on the move.

0: The Judds, Love is Alive from 1985. Here on Willie 94.1. Chris Allen on a Way Back Wednesday. And guess what's coming up next? Yep, it's the lunch hour on a Way Back Wednesday. And I've got some tasty treats on the way from Merle Haggard, Ricky Van Shelton, Clint Black, Alabama, Dwight Yoakam, Shania Twain, Oak Ridge Boys, Patti Loveless, and Hank Jr.
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6: It's time for birthdays on this Thursday, October 1st. Happy birthday to Chester Kingery. Tucker Dyer is 11 years old. Joanne Kingery with a birthday. Diane Clemens. Shauna Wood down at Bowling Green is 50 today. Peggy Bates, happy birthday. Katie Neal. Charlene Lindsay. Missy Gross is celebrating. Mark Williams. Jackson Neal is 21. And Barbara Garman is having a birthday today. Happy anniversary to Connie and Eddie McGregor today. And happy 10th anniversary to Cedric and Jennifer Vaughn. Hope all you folks have a wonderful day. Those are your birthdays and anniversaries from the Big Willie 94.1.
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1: Willie 94.1 is proud to be in the land of the free and the home of the brave. It's noon. Here's the national anthem.

0: I'm CJ Papa. Two lawsuits stemming from Operation Metro Surge in Minneapolis.
1: Rene Good was part of a group of anti-ICE activists that tracked and blocked agents in January. Her killing, captured on video, shows an ICE officer opening fire after Good hit him with her car. Good's family says she wasn't using her car in a threatening way.
0: Fox's Jeff Manazzo. The Trump administration says the agent opened fire in self-defense. A search underway for a missing patient on board a medevac helicopter flight in the waters near Catalina Island off the coast of Los Angeles County.
2: From what we understand from last night, there were four people recovered from the aircraft.
0: U.S. Coast Guard L.A. Sector Commander Stacey Crissy, two of the four survived. More than 80 million people in the way of some big storms today. 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
10: We're looking at a breezy and quite warm afternoon today with a high at 92, south winds at 12 to 24. Increasing clouds tonight, a low around 70, showers and thunderstorms for Friday, 82. From the News 40 Weather Center, I'm WNKY Weather Chief Chris Allen.
11: We never forget. 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

Making country great again. It's Willie 94.1. Chris Allen in the lunch hour. Welcome in on this way back Wednesday. I hope that you've got a good lunch with you. The weather's good. It's a little warm, but hey, we're about to cool off and get some rain, which is something we need. Right now, it's Ricky Van Shelton, Willie 94.1. If she-

0: With Don Henley and Glenn Frey's blessing, Clint Black was able to record Desperado. Back in 1991, here on Willie, not a 4.1, Chris Allen on a Wayback Wednesday and The Lunch Hour. Some more tasty treats from Alabama and Dwight Yoakam are coming up. Well, it's time to vote. It's getting close. Midterm elections are, well, about a month away now. And the Cave City Chamber of Commerce is hosting a candidate forum for the upcoming mayoral and city county or council elections at the Cave Area Conference Center. And that's going to be on the 13th of October. If you would like to learn more information on how you can submit a question for the candidates and be a part of this, head over to GlasgowNews1.com.
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3: Diesel prices to remain high. Hello, I'm Brent Barnett with Managing for Profit on Brownfield. High diesel prices are expected to stick around for the foreseeable future, according to a K-State University economist. Greg Ibendahl says changes in crude oil markets have a direct impact on diesel, with fuel prices rising roughly 42 cents for every dollar increase in oil.
4: I'm afraid I think we may be in a situation where $6 to $7 diesel fuel may be in the cards for quite a while. There's three things going on right now in the world that are affecting the supply of diesel fuel. It's really not an oil problem. We got plenty of oil around. The problem is there's not enough diesel fuel in the world. And it really kind of starts with our refinery situation in the U.S. We've always been kind of short on that. COVID was a thing that kind of knocked down refinery capacity. It never has really fully bounced back from that. We were really kind of even short before then. You know, a lot of it has to go to the fact that it's really hard to build a new refinery in the U.S. these days. So we've basically just taken our existing set of refineries and modernized them. So that's always been one constraint. But what's really the driver over the last few months to contributing to the higher diesel prices has really been what's been happening overseas. So we have the Straits of Hormuz being an issue where, you know, normally we would ship a lot of processed diesel through that to the Europe. That's been kind of shut down, so we can't get things through there. And I think the biggest thing lately has been the war in Russia and Ukraine, where they've been trading drone strikes on each other's refineries. And Russia used to be the world's number two diesel exporter. Now they're not exporting anything because they don't have the ability to make diesel fuel anymore. So Europe has really been starving for diesel fuel. And then because the world prices and diesel is a world traded commodity, we've been actually exporting about 30% of our U.S. diesel over to Europe here. So that's the reason why you're seeing high diesel prices right now. There's just not enough diesel fuel in the world to go around.
3: Ibendahl says managing these expenses will be challenging for producers.
4: Farmers are kind of in a bad situation here. You know, you have to buy diesel fuel. It's not their major cost of grain production, but it's certainly an important one. And you really just can't say, well, I'm going to cut back on diesel fuel, because we're already doing a lot of minimum till, no till. But you always have to run a combine across the field. You got to run a planter across the field. You got to run a sprayer across the field. You just can't get around from doing those operations here. So farmers are kind of stuck, you know, really behind the eight ball when it comes to looking at this. They're price takers when it comes to price. They don't have any ability to raise the price they're getting from the grain. But now suddenly they're being stuck with this extra cost from diesel fuel that they have no way around. So farmers are going to have to eat this cost. And again, you really can't store, you know, fuel too long anyway. So, I mean, maybe some farmers have some on-farm storage and can store maybe for the next planting or harvest season. But beyond that, they're going to have to eat that price somewhere along the line here. And I just don't really see a whole lot of ways around that. You know, with my forecast with diesel fuel being high for the next year, it's just going to be an extra cost that farmers are going to have to absorb, unfortunately.
3: Ibendahl says there have been reports that the Trump administration has been considering a diesel export ban to help provide some relief to farmers.
4: I'm a free market guy, so I don't really believe in the whole idea of us starting to restrict exports and that kind of stuff, because I think it may help a little bit in the short run, but I don't think it's going to be a good thing in the long run. I mean, the refineries right now are working all out to make as much diesel fuel as they can. You start messing with curtailing exports, they don't have quite the incentive then to do that kind of things. It's going to affect our ability in the future. I'm sure farmers wouldn't like it if they say, well, we're not going to export grain because the grain prices are too high. So my preference would be to just let the kind of market kind of work its way out. It will get there eventually.
3: I'm Brent Barnett with Managing for Profit on Brownfield.
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0: The great Johnny Horton tune from 1956, but Dwight Yoakam took Honky Tonk Man all the way to number three in 1986, and it was the song that launched his career. Willie, 94.1, Chris Allen in the lunch hour on a Way Back Wednesday. Coming up, Shania Twain, Oak Ridge Boys, and Patti Loveless. Well, I know you're going to want to know about this. October Prime Day is getting closer. It's a two-day sale on Amazon Prime. So get your phones ready, get your PCs ready, and log on. The only thing you need now is some money, right? Well, it's next Tuesday and Wednesday. Let me see. When do I get paid? I get paid on this Friday. Okay. So I just need to hold over a little bit of money for Tuesday and Wednesday of next week from this Friday. What, honey? I don't have any money. Doggone it.
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0: What kind of heart was that? Could you repeat that, Patty? I didn't catch all. Oh, okay. Anyway, it's called Blame It on Your Heart. 1993, Patty Loveless, Kentucky Girl, here on Willie 94.1, wrapping up the lunch hour with Chris Allen here on a way back Wednesday. And that means I've got one more hour with you today. And coming up in that hour, Lee Greenwood, Clay Walker, Conway Twitty, Dan Seals, George Strait, Charlie Pride, Tanya Tucker, Diamond Rio, and John Michael Montgomery.
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5: It's time for birthdays on this Thursday, October 1st. Happy birthday to Chester Kingery. Tucker Dyer is 11 years old. Joanne Kingery with a birthday. Diane Clemens. Shauna Wood down at Bowling Green is 50 today. Peggy Bates, happy birthday. Katie Neal. Charlene Lindsay. Missy Gross is celebrating. Mark Williams. Jackson Neal is 21. And Barbara Garman is having a birthday today. Happy anniversary to Connie and Eddie McGregor today. And happy 10th anniversary to Cedric and Jennifer Vaughn. Hope all you folks have a wonderful day. Those are your birthdays and anniversaries from the Big Willie 94.1.
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1: Fox News, I'm Angelo Bavaro. SpaceX and NASA's Crew 13 mission blasting off from Florida to begin a six-month stint at the International Space Station.
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3: Crew 13 will study how different exercise regimens ward off the effects of long-duration spaceflight, an effort to pave the way for future astronauts.
1: That mission marks the fastest scheduled U.S. trip to the International Space Station. President Trump has spoken with Israel's prime minister following a suspected hijacking attempt.
4: And it seems as though the co-pilot was perhaps a terrorist or perhaps a whack job.
5: The co-pilot is accused of stabbing the aircraft's pilot. He is being detained in Saudi Arabia, where the Fly Dubai flight made an emergency landing.
1: That is Fox's Jared Halpern. 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
3: We're looking at a breezy and quite warm afternoon today with a high at 92, south winds at 12 to 24. Increasing clouds tonight, a low around 70, showers and thunderstorms for Friday, 82. From the News 40 Weather Center, I'm WNKY Weather Chief Chris Allen.
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Didn't you know hearts aren't made to break, they're made to love? Wow, what a discovery. Thank you, Lee Greenwood, here on a Wayback Wednesday. It's Chris Allen at Willie 94.1. We're into the final hour with me here today, and this is Clay Walker.

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0: Making country great again. It's Willie 94.1 with Conway Twitty, his 44th chart country single. And his 28th number one, Tight Fitting Jeans. From 1981, Chris Allen here on a Wayback Wednesday. Oh boy, we've got some great stuff on the way from Dan Seals and George Strait. Stick around. Well, it's almost Halloween, and vendors are wanted for the 2026 Boo Through. At the Cave Area Conference Center. Monday, October 26th from 5 to 7. Reserve your vendor spot for this family-friendly community Halloween event where they claim that there's going to be at least 1,000 pieces of candy. 1,000. Is that going to be enough? I don't think that's enough, but that's why they need the vendors to get out there and make sure that the Boo Through has plenty of candy for all the kids and the big kids too. For more information, head over to GlasgowNews1.com.
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4: I'm Brent Barnett with Ag Headline News on Brownfield. A Trump administration official suggests an announcement addressing high diesel prices is coming soon. Brownfield's Mark Dorenkamp has the story.
5: U.S. Ag Secretary Brooke Rollins attended the World Dairy Expo Wednesday and said the administration understands the impact, with diesel twice the price of a year ago.
6: Boy, we see it and we get it. There is, I don't want to jump ahead of the president, but there will be an announcement very soon on this specific issue.
5: She says expanding domestic production and using more biofuels will help long term.
6: But for right now, it's a very significant issue. We hear it. We're working on it. And hopefully some really good help is coming for the short term. But for the long term, we've got this under control and we'll continue working on that.
5: In Madison, Wisconsin, Mark Dorenkamp, Brownfield.
4: An extension agronomist says it's been a frustrating start to harvest season in Iowa and other parts of the Midwest. Megan Anderson with Iowa State University says the rain just won't let up.
7: Not a lot going on other than catching a few windows here or there. Most people have been totally stalled out waiting for dry conditions.
4: She tells Brownfield concerns about grain quality are prevalent. USDA's deputy secretary says the agency has made significant progress implementing its department-wide reorganization since the plan was announced this summer. Stephen Vaden tells Brownfield,
8: "We have hiring actions going on across this country as we are hiring new employees in our hubs to better serve the American farmer."
4: U.S. pork export sales were steady on the week. The USDA says pork sales were above average and continue to reflect good global demand, especially from Mexico, which bought almost half of the weekly total. I'm Brent Barnett, Brownfield.
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0: George Strait, Willie Nutty 4.1, that blue clear sky, making it his 40th number one hit in his career. Chris Allen on a way back Wednesday. Charlie Pride, Tanya Tucker, and Diamond Rio still to come. Well, if you were worried about the U.S. ban on Canadian imports, like that was going to really upset the economy, well, don't worry. That $1 billion worth of Canadian imports, the ban on that has gone into effect. The ban amounts to barely a ripple in the $880 billion worth of a two-way annual trade between the two countries. So, in other words, yeah, it sounds like a lot of money to us, but when it comes to the U.S. government, it's just a little tiny thing.
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0: Willie 94.1, Loving a Little Stronger, is Diamond Rio from 1994. Here, wrapping up a Way Back Wednesday, Chris Allen here at Willie. I'm telling you, it's getting ready to rain. Not today, but as we get on into your Throwback Thursday, and I would say late Thursday night into early Friday, that's when the rains are going to begin. And then some pretty good rain Friday, Saturday, and into early Sunday is the way it looks. Now, I know we've got Roller Coaster, the big yard sale going on this weekend down Highway 90 and around Cordell Hall Dam and all that. I think you're going to be okay. In fact, Saturday, I think it's just going to be some scattered showers. So maybe you can get in what you need to get in during that time, and Sunday should be just fine. So I'll have the latest weather update tonight on my 270 Weather Podcast. You can see that on YouTube and Facebook. Then in the morning, back on News 40 Sunrise at 6 a.m., News 40 at 9, News 40 at noon. And then I'm back here tomorrow, 9 to 2. With more great country. Yeah, right here on Willie 94.1. God bless you, and thank you for listening.
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1: News, I'm John Saucier. Passengers aboard a fly Dubai plane all the way to Israel took action to stop an attempted hijack to crash the aircraft yesterday. It didn't crash. Everyone was safe. Israeli Prime Minister Benjamin Netanyahu says the investigation is underway. Here's what he says on Fox about what they believe about this man responsible.
2: We know that he underwent Islamist radical indoctrination. That appears to be something we're gathering from the information, his personal information.
1: This plane was able to safely land in Saudi Arabia. President Trump insists the United States will make sure Iran does not get their hands on a nuclear weapon. He says oil prices will drop once the conflict finally ends.
3: Oil is coming down as soon as Iran is finished, and they're finished pretty much right now. We're getting more oil out of the Hormuz Strait now than we did before the war.
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7: We're looking at a breezy and quite warm afternoon today with a high at 92, south winds at 12 to 24. Increasing clouds tonight, a low around 70, showers and thunderstorms for Friday, 82. From the News 40 Weather Center, I'm WNKY Weather Chief Chris Allen.
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9: The only two things in life.

Ain't nobody feeling no pain down Lookabout Texas way. Waylon and Willie, of course. Jim West, boy, we made it to a Thursday afternoon. It's the first day of October, my friend. Here's Earl Thomas Conley.

0: shaking things up with Neil McCoy, who just recently was invited to be another new member of the Grand Ole Opry in Nashville. About 2 or 3 weeks ago, he was invited on the night that they were honoring the late Charlie Pride. And he was invited to become a Grand Ole Opry member. I don't know why Neil McCoy wasn't or hasn't been invited to be an Opry member sooner. I mean, he started out back in the late 80s and 90s performing. But, yeah, it looks like Neil is going to be your newest member of the Opry.
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0: Soybeans and hogs were lower. Corn was mixed. Cattle were up. Hello, I'm Megan Grebner with your commodity market update on Brownfield. You better build bigger bins. It's just a suggestion, but regardless, be ready to maximize your per acre profits with MX Series corn by Stein. Stein has yield. Soybeans were lower on fund and technical selling. Export sales were up on the week, mainly to China, but a national holiday could limit their demand for a few days. U.S. harvest delays are ongoing out of a drier weather pattern. November beans were down 9 at $12.84. January beans down 8.5 at $13.75. Corn finished the day mixed on spread trade. Corn has been digesting the larger than expected quarterly stocks number while watching widespread harvest activity delays. The trade is expecting at least some impact to yield and quality from those slowdowns. December corn was up 1.5 at $5.02.25. March corn up 1.25 at $5.16.75. The wheat complex was mixed, mostly higher. Wheat looks oversold after the recent decline, but export demand has been slow despite movement issues for both Russia and Ukraine. While rain is delaying winter wheat planting, the soil moisture recharge should be beneficial in most areas. In Chicago, December wheat was up 7 at $6.82.75. March wheat up 6.25 at $6.97. In Kansas City, December wheat was up 4.5 at $7.37.5. And in Minneapolis, December wheat was up 3.5 at $6.96.75. Live and feeder cattle were up, watching direct business. October lives up 62 at $2.19.30. December lives up 47 at $2.23.17. October feeders were up 245 at $3.38.87. Hogs were down on technical weakness. Butcher hogs were steady and the major directs were not reported. October lean hogs down 122 at 77.50. December lean hogs down 50 at 68.92. I'm Megan Grebner for Brownfield.
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0: I don't know if I could handle more than one of you. Well, thank goodness there's only one you, T.G. Shepherd. Favorite classic countries on the radio every day. Coming up, some George Jones, the one I loved back then, the old Corvette song. Got music from Tim McGraw as well.
1: We never forget. 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

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From partying with classic honky-tonk tunes to bringing a tear with a country ballad, we're making country great again on Willie 94.1.

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She was the fastest thing around.

0: Well, there's your trouble. What used to be called the Dixie Chicks, now they call themselves the Chicks right there. Good afternoon. Thursday with Jim West, Lone Star on the way. A song called Mr. Mom. Boy, we haven't played that in a while. We're going to play it in Alabama.
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1: News. I'm Carmen Roberts. British counter police arrest a sixth man suspected of planning an attack on a U.S. run airbase. And unlike the others, this man is a dual national Briton and Iranian. Earlier, Homeland Security Secretary Mark Wayne Mullen told Fox News,
2: "We knew that Iran and IRGC was going to try to do an attack, possibly on a United States asset in the U.K."
1: The other five men are out on bail. We're learning more about the co-pilot who stabbed the captain of an Israel-bound commercial jet, possibly trying to hijack it.
3: A major update from President Trump, who just gaggled in Washington, telling Fox News that Iran may be linked to this co-pilot that tried to hijack the plane over Saudi Arabia.
1: Fox's Trey Yingston, Tel Aviv. 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
4: We made it through another 90-degree day. Now get ready for a warm night as temperatures drop to around 70 degrees. We'll see clouds on the increase on Friday. We'll see showers and thunderstorms possible and highs on the cooler side only up to the low 80s. From the WNKY News 40 Weather Center, I'm meteorologist Scott Burchett.
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Hey, tell your friends about all the great classic country you're listening to on the radio here this afternoon, including this one from Travis Tritt. You say-

0: Turn it on, turn it up, turn it loose, and get out of the way. There's Dwight. There's Dwight Yoakam. Jim West playing the classic country hits Thursday afternoon, the first day of October, don't you know? Hang on for Mel McDaniel.
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1: Fox News, I'm John Saucier. President Trump, talking about the attempted hijacking of an Air Dubai plane from earlier this week, says he's paying close attention to the investigation into the suspect. But Mr. Trump, do you think this guy is tied to Iran?
2: They're being very open with us. I would say the answer, based on what I'm hearing, is yes. On it right now.
1: All right. Well, last night's execution attempt of death row inmate Krista Pike in Tennessee failed. She survived two lethal injections. One of her attorneys, Stephen Farrell, was asked how they'll proceed, and he says he's waiting for Krista.
3: In the hopes that she does make a recovery sufficient enough to participate in this, I would like to get her input on what she wants as well.
1: Tennessee's Governor Bill Lee has ordered a pause on all executions in the state as they investigate the failed lethal injection. And a new AP Nord poll finds most Americans blame President Trump for persistently high prices. About 2 in 10 approve of his handling regarding the cost of living. 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
2: We're looking at a breezy and quite warm afternoon today with a high at 92, south winds at 12 to 24. Increasing clouds tonight, a low around 70, showers and thunderstorms for Friday, 82. From the News 40 Weather Center, I'm WNKY Weather Chief Chris Allen.
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Oh, he's just a Coca-Cola cowboy, one of them posers, you know. He's not real, not a real cowboy. Mel Tillis. Golly, we haven't heard that in a while. Mel Tillis on the radio. Jim West, good afternoon. It's Kenny.

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Keeping you on the move.

0: Makes me kind of wonder if singer Clint Black has an obsession with the word kill, because he uses it in a couple of different songs. That one right there, No Time to Kill. And then there's Killing Time from Clint Black as well. Good afternoon, Jim West, playing the classic country. Stick around for Wynonna.
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3: I'm Brent Barnett on Brownfield. Ag groups are closely watching how the U.S. EPA and the Department of Health and Human Services glyphosate review could impact product availability for farmers. Elizabeth Burns Thompson with the Modern Ag Alliance says the pesticide is currently undergoing a mandatory 15-year labeling evaluation. The mandatory review is scheduled to be completed by early 2027. More news is next.
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3: U.S. Senator Chuck Grassley says he's optimistic about trade negotiations between the U.S. and Mexico. The Iowa Republican says Mexico's president has been willing to come to the table throughout the USMCA process.
6: She's making a real effort to get along with the Trump administration, and she needs to be complimented on it. And I know that she's getting pressure from her own political party, and I think she's fearful of the cartel as well.
3: Researchers at Michigan State University are analyzing how regenerative ag practices affect water movement in the soil. Alex Kuhl is with the Institute of Water Research.
7: Trying to contrast any management or historical management.
3: Kuhl says soil texture is just one factor impacting moisture holding capacity. And the USDA says the August soybean crush was the largest for the month on record. I'm Brent Barnett with Brownfield Ag News Headlines.
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0: Now, why does it have to be wrong or right? It's Restless Heart. Good afternoon. It's Jim West playing the hits, your favorite classic country hits. Music from Trisha Yearwood, her first big one. She's in love with the boy coming up. Also, Alabama. And a song from George Strait from the old Pure Country movie soundtrack from back in the 90s. That is coming up and straight ahead.
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0: From the winter of 1993, it was a number one song for 1 week in January of that year. George Strait from the soundtrack to the movie Pure Country, singing a song about the heartland. Hey, I'm Jim West, Thursday afternoon Nitty Gritty Dirt Band. We're fishing in the dark next. Bring your flashlight.
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9: It's time for birthdays on this Thursday, October 1st. Happy birthday to Chester Kingery. Tucker Dyer is 11 years old. Joanne Kingery with a birthday. Diane Clemens. Shauna Wood down at Bowling Green is 50 today. Peggy Bates, happy birthday. Katie Neal. Charlene Lindsay. Missy Gross is celebrating. Mark Williams. Jackson Neal is 21. And Barbara Garman is having a birthday today. Happy anniversary to Connie and Eddie McGregor today. And happy 10th anniversary to Cedric and Jennifer Vaughn. Hope all you folks have a wonderful day. Those are your birthdays and anniversaries from the Big Willie 94.1.
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0: WLY Glasgow. It's the Big Willie, 94.1, playing great country.
1: Fox News, I'm John Saucier. President Trump, talking about the attempted hijacking of an Air Dubai plane from earlier this week, says he's paying close attention to the investigation into the suspect. But Mr. Trump, do you think this guy is tied to Iran?
2: They're being very open with us. I would say the answer, based on what I'm hearing, is yes. On it right now.
1: All right. Well, last night's execution attempt of death row inmate Krista Pike in Tennessee failed. She survived two lethal injections. One of her attorneys, Stephen Farrell, was asked how they'll proceed, and he says he's waiting for Krista.
3: In the hopes that she does make a recovery sufficient enough to participate in this, I would like to get her input on what she wants as well.
1: Tennessee's Governor Bill Lee has ordered a pause on all executions in the state as they investigate the failed lethal injection. And a new AP North poll finds most Americans blame President Trump for persistently high prices. About 2 in 10 approve of his handling regarding the cost of living. 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
7: We made it through another 90-degree day. Now get ready for a warm night as temperatures drop to around 70 degrees. We'll see clouds on the increase on Friday. We'll see showers and thunderstorms possible and highs on the cooler side only up to the low 80s. From the WNKY News 40 Weather Center, I'm meteorologist Scott Burchett.
0: 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We're the station that keeps the heart and soul of great country. 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

0: Operator, operator, I just lost my last dime in the payphone. Are there any payphones left in America these days? Kind of dated. Fun song, though. Eddie Raven, Operator, Operator with Jim West. Stick around for some Randy Travis song forever and ever. Amen. Coming.
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4: Corn and hogs were mixed Thursday, soybeans finished lower, and cattle closed higher. I'm John Perkins with a Brownfield Market Update. You're made for farming, and so is Stein. At Stein Seed Company, they have decades of research dedicated to developing seed that allows you to farm the way you want to farm. Stein has yield. Soybeans closed lower on fund and technical selling. Export sales were up on the week, mainly to China, but a national holiday could limit their demand for at least a few days. U.S. harvest delays are ongoing ahead of a drier weather pattern. November beans are down 9 at $12.84. January was 8.5 lower at $13.75. December meal was $3.60 lower at $3.53.30. December bean oil was down 90 at $67.38. Corn closed mixed. It continued to digest the larger-than-expected quarterly stocks numbers while watching those widespread harvest delays. Trades expecting at least some impact to yield and quality from those delays. December corn was up 1.5 at 5.02 1/4. March was 1.25 higher at 5.16 3/4. And wheat was higher on short covering and technical buying. Wheat saw a late oversold bounce, but export demand slowed despite the movement issues for both Russia and Ukraine. While rain is delaying winter wheat planting, the soil moisture recharge should be a beneficial in most areas. December Chicago was up 7 at 6.82 3/4. December Kansas City was 4.5 higher at 7.37 1/2. December Minneapolis wheat was 3.5 higher at 6.96 3/4. Live and feeder cattle were higher, watching the direct markets. Megan Grebner has more on that in a moment. December live is up 47 at 223.17, and February was 37 higher at 225.45. November feeders are up 205 at 336.35. And January was 202 higher at 329.70. And hogs were mixed, adjusting spreads. December was down 50 at 68.92. February lean was 42 lower at 69.75. Megan Grebner has that full look at the cash livestock markets after this brief break.

0: it's all around.
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3: Southern State Glasgow. Come on, farmer supplier, that's how it goes. 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
4: There was a light round of direct cash cattle business Thursday. Deals were reported at $345 to $348 dressed in the north. That's down slightly from the previous week's weighted average basis. Bids did surface in the south at $226 live, but no trade was reported. Box beef was sharply lower with light demand for moderate offerings. Choice down $6 at $376.79. Select was $7.70 lower at $352.89. Estimated cattle slaughter was 109,000 head. Cash hogs closed lower with a very light negotiated run. Barrows and gilts at the National Daily Direct were down 79 cents with a weighted average of $76.93. The Iowa Minnesota had no comparison, but a weighted average of $76.92. And the Western Corn Belt was down $1.07 with a weighted average of $76.92. Pork values close higher at 34 cents at $85.29. Butts, hams, and ribs were all up, and estimated hog slaughter was 493,000 head. I'm Megan Grebner for Brownfield.
5: 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It's great country.

0: Oh, I'm just living on love, a stale bag of potato chips, a moon pie, and an RC Cola. Boy, I'm just living large. It's Alan Jackson.
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0: Well, I don't really know you. I don't remember loving you. What was your name again? Oh, by the way, hand me my coloring book, please. There's John Conley, Grand Ole Opry member John. John Conley, Jim West, Travis Tritt's coming up. Some music from Dina Carter. Going to drink a little strawberry wine and sing a song with Dolly. Dolly Parton's big one. I Will Always Love You next.
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1: Fox News, I'm Tom Rigotti. An investigation continues into yesterday's cockpit stabbing on a flight from Dubai to Israel. Fox's Jeff Paul reports.
2: The Emiratis are leading this investigation, but they are

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2: We made it through another 90-degree day. Now get ready for a warm night as temperatures drop to around 70 degrees. We'll see clouds on the increase on Friday. We'll see showers and thunderstorms possible and highs on the cooler side only up to the low 80s. From the WNKY News 40 Weather Center, I'm meteorologist Scott Burchett.
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Boy, you got to hand it to old Willie. He's still a road warrior out there. He just wrapped up Farm Aid, the Farm Aid concert, I think, what, last weekend? Yeah, still out on the road again with Mr. Nelson. our last man standing in country music, you know. Good afternoon, it's Jim West. Here's a song going back to the Urban Cowboy days. Johnny Lee. Pick

0: Breaking those shackles and chains from Kentucky's Patti Loveless with Jim Westboy. We're playing the hits today, aren't we? Shenandoah, next to you, next to me, is next.
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0: It's the very distinctive voice of Paul Ant Carlson, lead singer from Highway 101 back in the day, and Somewhere Tonight. Good afternoon, Jim West. On this first day of October, we have some country birthdays to tell you about. Happy birthday to Kelly Willis, singer-songwriter Kelly Willis. Also, Sonny Burgess, producer Roger Murrah, and songwriter Roger Murrah. The late Bonnie Owens would have celebrated her birthday today. Now, she was Buck Owens' first wife. She was Merle Haggard's second wife. Yeah, Buck and Merle were both married to Bonnie at different times, as a matter of fact. Also, the late Connie Bradley would have been celebrating her birthday today. Connie was business executive in the CMA's Country Music Association for many years there in Nashville.
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Garth, Kix and Ronnie, Hank, George, Shania, the legendary country artists you know on a first name basis are here and helping us make country great again on Willie 94.1.

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Lady.

0: is the gravelly, aching, and soulful voice of Kenny Rogers. Back in the 80s, he would sing that song on stage at the big arenas. He performed that around the country. And all the ladies in the audience would go, ah. They loved it. Kenny Rogers and Lady.
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